0: Agent 33, fire traffic for an outdoor fire, 4375 State Route 48.
1: Agent 32, clear.
0: Clear at 2004.

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0: May call 32, a call 33, traffic crash and an injury. 8444 block of 73.
1: 32. 33.
0: Automated crash detection. Phone was in a severe crash, not responding. Phase 2 uncertainty of 4 meters. Jason, call 33, been here. Vehicles passing. Phone's possibly on the side of the road.
1: 32, clear. Right.
2: Good.
1: Can you see if the Henry unit is able to just check the error for us real quick?
0: You're clear. 221.
2: Good.
0: April 32 requesting you check the area. 8444 block of 73, just west of the entrance to Caesars Creek for a traffic crash, headed injury, automated crash detection.
2: All right, go show me that.
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0: Area 21, I'll be out here. 8454 westbound State Route 39.
1: You're clear, sir. Crash.
0: No, just two vehicles pulled over. I'll advise you in a minute.
1: Okay. Vehicle 32 and 33, you clear, sir.
2: 2028.
1: 32, clear. 2028.

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0: She left her phone on top of the car and it fell off. There's no crash. She'll be back in service.
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0: 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A disabled vehicle on the Caesars Creek Bridge, 9000 East A Route 73.
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1: Could you see if a Zebra unit could do an attempt to locate for me, Brick?
0: Yeah.
1: For Anita Paulus at 88 White Oak Drive in Springboro. Just see if she has plans to come pick this car up front.
0: That's correct, 2100.

0: Hey, Paul, there too.
1: Got it.
0: You have a plate for that vehicle so I can grab its info?

0: 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I missed your traffic.
1: That's okay. Can you grab the plate on that vehicle?
0: Yeah, it's Ohio, George, John Tom, 8693.
1: You're clear. 2101.

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2: hey, Paul 31.
0: Be on the northbound.
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2: Hey, Paul 31, your time to stop is 2104. Tag is current once on a black 2014 mile at the hatchback on West Carrollton. Tuesday for 33. 911 hang up from a business line at Maribel at the Springs and Commons. 10 Amy Drive.
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1: 33, you can give that to me.
0: 33 are clearly requesting me at the jail.
1: Not quick.
0: 4115.

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1: 31 clear.
0: 21-19.

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1: Hey, Paul 33.
0: I'm from the jail 1-mile signal too.
1: At the jail 1-mile signal 2-21-22.

0: Dr. Charles 33, police complaint 6406 Widener.
1: 33 clear.
0: 33 clear, also by 3rd Street, the fireworks at her house.
1: That's clear.
0: 21, 25.

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1: 31 clear.
0: 21-25.

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1: Clear.
0: No, sir, you guys clear or good?
2: Clear.
0: 21, 26.

0: Baker 12.
1: Franklin has a street spawning to an address with them for a medic run. Can you provide the numeric report?
0: 201 Shawnee Court.
1: That's clear, thank you.
0: You're welcome, 2127.

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1: Hi, Mr. Angel.
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2: Since you're a fall, 165 Fairfield, should you use your minute out?
3: Excuse me, we're 33. Dean said that to me, take him off.
2: Thank you.
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2: you're clear. I'm seeing 45. 2135.

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0: Just for information, looks like they're having a block party, so you might not be able to get all the way down. I'm not sure if they're in the street or not. I did hear someone say to move my tent.
1: Medic 24 is clear.
0: 2137.
2: Suzuman 33, SAC can't hang up. 230 block of East Central.
1: Suzuman 33, clear.
2: 4127, crash on 37.
3: EMS 76.
0: EMS 76?
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0: 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Hang-up change to domestic 230 block of East Central.
1: 2033, you show me clear from the medic call, if you know.
0: You're clear responding.
1: Zero 12, I'm clear, I'll be in route.
0: 12, you're also clear responding, 2140.

0: 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For Rapidosa, so it looks like they're at 73 in Farm Ridge. Also, if I say yell at the call sheet because there's no emergency.
1: Okay, so they are driving and they're going eastbound?
0: No, yeah, from eastbound 73.
1: Okay.
2: Hopkins Commons Command.
3: Hopkins Commons Command.
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3: 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Subject's been freed from the elevator at 2141. 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
4: Tulane 31. You guys are rolling domestic eastbound 73 at Farm Ridge.
0: Hey, affirm. We don't have a vehicle description though.
4: That's correct.
0: 2141.
1: Two 33.
0: 33.
1: Are you still on the line with them, or did they hang up?
0: I just connected. We tried to call back twice to voicemail.
1: Okay, clear. Well, I'm just about in the area. I'll check around for it.
0: You're clear.

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0: You have an Edward unit out to this address, not emergent. The caller just wants to file a police report. No need for fire units. You can show us available release tag.
1: You're correct, 2147.
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1: Medic 58.
2: Confirm the address is 1773.
1: Affirmative, that's the address that we were given. 1773 Riverwood Trail.
2: That's where we're at. Nobody's answering the door.
1: I'll try to call back the phone number and see if I can get someone on the line.

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1: Call 39.
0: Caller's out of town, but neighbor at this address is allowed to be there. There's other neighbors who showed up who are not allowed to be there and are causing drama. Sent them messages on Facebook and they're not allowed to be there. Wife said to provide a restraining order to make them leave.
1: Sorry, 33, fire responding.
0: Fire responding, 21, 54.

0: All 39 and 33. We'd be only verbal fighting at the moment. People are at five. The people that are residing at 525 Sunset Drive are not allowed to be at the address. Should be 2 to 4 people. At least there because the caller's divorced and then being on the wife's side.
1: 33 clear.
0: Thirty-three is clear at 2155.

0: 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We are MPC problems.
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2: 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You can give us 45.
0: We're out at Mercy. 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

0: 8 call 35, suspicious circumstance, 3085, Chickox Way.
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0: There are people at the address. They have a green laser and they're shooting it up in the air. There's a block party going on, break.
1: Go ahead.
0: Did you want me to pull 31 for mutual, for second unit for you?
1: Yeah, that's fine.
0: You're clear.
1: Are you all clear?
0: That's 31, I just attached you to it. It's 22-22.

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0: to item 31, to item 12, traffic crash, unknown injury for iPhone crash detection, none heard, walk of Du Bois.
1: 31, we'll be en route.
0: En route at 2224.

0: 2-1, 2-12. Driver called in for your traffic crash on an injuries. One vehicle, no injuries. It's a red Kia K5. Still in the roadway. They're trying to move it off. It's at 936 the boy.
1: Okay.
0: 2226.

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0: 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Air still responding, 2229.
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0: You can cancel the tanker. 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
1: 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Q0-3, 911, hang up, 39 loans. 2235. 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Tango Infirmary North Unit, primary sources now unrestricted, 2235. QD were 33, I expect an additional 911 hang up.
2: QD were 33, where's the second one at?
1: 75. Catalpa?
2: Clear.
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0: Your 911 hang up for Calva and Pawpaw. I see there's a male setting off fireworks in the road near the fire hydrant. Got mad complaining for driving down the road trying to set off fireworks.
1: G76, if you can upgrade this to a response from the PD, we've just been threatened by the homeowner.
0: You're clear. Is there an exact address?
1: 8070 Mulberry.
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0: Area 9323, State Route 50, out in Washington Township. People are shooting off fireworks and then are hurt. A very loud explosion. You can hear people yelling, is he okay, is he okay? It was still loud, it shook the house.
1: 32, clear. You can show me the emergency for now.
0: New York, 2242.

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1: She's 60, go ahead.
0: You responding? Do you have any further info on this?

0: negative, just that the caller was on Arrowhead Lane. I believe it was at 9323 State Route 350.
1: Blue Bay, your clear.
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2: Okay, Tiger 61, squad 65.
0: Did you advise Tanker 61 and Squad 60 responding?
2: Yes, sir.
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1: Ladder 76.
2: 34.
0: Ladder 76. Hey, call 32 just cleared up from his call. Did you
1: want to take this domestic
0: find Jay or send it back to him? Ladder 76 on the air, 2249.
2: I'm still going to respond as well.
0: Hey, clear 32, did you still want to respond?
3: Hey, firm break.
0: Bye.
3: I misheard. I thought 34 was responding to the explosion investigation break.
0: Go ahead.
3: Do we have any update on that or our medics on scene?
0: Looks like they're still responding. I don't have any updates. Do you want me to catch you back to it?
3: Affirmative for now.
0: You're good. I'll open it back up.

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1: 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Dealing 11, traffic crash, 5056 Wagner Road.
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1: 2250.
0: G6, is this a large residential fireworks display? You can cancel all units. What's your deputy's name?
1: You're clear. 2251.

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1: Do you have PD responding to this run?
0: Affirmative.
1: That's clear, thank you.
0: You're welcome, 2251.
1: Hey, Paul, there's it.
2: G60.
0: Go ahead. G60, guys.
1: I'm clear on the fire units. Okay.
2: I want to hear that. They are shooting them very close to the roadway.
0: You're clear. 2252.

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0: The fire requested to let you know that they're shooting the fireworks off too close to the roadway. Did you need to respond out there?
1: Hey, firm, I can respond out there.
0: You're clear. I'll leave you on it. 2252.

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2: 15, Captain Weather, to remain on station with PGL, Alabama traffic for a while. 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
1: 2 Lincoln 13.
0: Wednesday, vehicle mix. Smell in the complainant's backyard. Dog went into the house and attacked her cat.
1: 13, 4.
0: 2304.

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0: You're clear, thank you.
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0: In reference to my call, sounds like medics didn't stop and check on the mail break.
1: Okay.
0: The mail I'm out with says his brother got hit in the backside with a firework, and they're not really sure where he's at or what his injuries are like. So if you could have them come back, that'd be greatly appreciated.
1: You're clear. Is the 9323 State Route 350 a good address?
0: Affirmative.
1: You're clear. I'll send it back out.

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1: 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And you have the TV in the background.
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1: 2311.

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1: Are you at your meeting?
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1: The deputy's now advising that you can cancel. Just confirm us 2-0-32 made it.
0: Okay.
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0: I have you on as the official detail. Did you want me to create you a separate call so you have your own case number for this 0.19?
1: Hey, Drew. Thank you.
0: You're good. Judy, you're 33. A safety check.
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0: 15,
2: 23, 17. Hey, whether it's going to be on the roadway or inside the parking lot in mulch area.
0: They was in the median near the road.
2: Clear.
0: 23,

0: 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I start a noise complaint in the area of 1201 Waterbury.
1: 31, okay.
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0: Vehicle's been removed from the roadway. You can show myself.
1: You're Lincoln 11. I can talk to you now. Clear. Vehicle removed from the roadway. Releasing TAC 4. 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
0: Houston is responding to structure fire, heading north. Houston heading to Westchester in place of Engine 56.
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0: 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I've got 32 and 12 on it still.
1: Yeah, we're all clear on it.
0: 19-23-22. 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
1: 11, check the paper.
0: Okay.
1: Do you have the dog will respond? I do have the dog contained.
0: Your car?

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1: Chief,

0: 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It's Fireworks.
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0: 23, 25.

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0: Dog Warden will be en route in 10 minutes.
1: Yes, well, thank you very much.
0: You're welcome, 2327.

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0: in
2: on stop. 8-39. 48 Ridgeview. David, Adam, Nora, Ida, Edward, Lincoln, Sam.
0: Thomas Office, 2329. Tigers, Colonel Wants on a black 2016 Nissan out of Cincinnati.

0: 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We're going in Wilmington Road.
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0: 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One's in a white t-shirt, and there's three in black t-shirts. 2335.

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0: Your time of stop is 2335, Texas. 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
1: Eight ball
2: 32,
0: or right on the computer.
2: Click. 2336. Did Boeing
3: kind of
2: relay a fire ground?
3: Negative.
2: Okay, you're clear. Can you relay that we have a cable line down? We're going to be removing it so the hazard will be out of the roadway.
3: You're clear. 2336.
0: April 32. They're almost to Route 123. Looks like they went off the road. The stop side at Route 123. I did run that tag. It comes back to a 296 state Route 123. Right. White 2015 Chevy truck out of Lebanon.
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0: 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Looks like they're by the Alexander Kennels, almost head ahead, the truck head on.
1: 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You just notify Lebanon and get back into the city.
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1: 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Would you close it out? 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
1: 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I've got it open now.
2: George Charles David 1787.
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1: Corner 1 from the black, 2023 Cadillac, got returns, 23 wheel, TCW on the RL. 13,
2: give me 45, please.
1: Yeah, clear, 45, 23, 42.

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0: 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They came back onto Liberty Tudor now. 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They're back on Liberty Tudor in the left lane.
1: Clear, I'm passing. 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
0: Go ahead.
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0: 30, you're clear. 23, 24.

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1: Affirmative. I'm trying to gather. I think they might be at Liberty Tutor and Wilmington.

0: 32. I'm at Wilmington and Liberty Theater right now.
1: Here, sir. That tag is King Ocean Mary 6560.
0: Clear. I think it's going to be pulled in a driveway off Liberty Theater. I just had a male walking in the road. Let's stop that one.
1: You're clear.

0: 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Can you change my location?
1: 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What's your location?
0: I'm out with that suspect vehicle at 6710 Widener.
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2: Medic 58. Medic. Medic 58. Responding to Lebanon structure fire. 927 Encore. Medic 58, aircraft responding 00. Battalion 21.
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1: Loud and clear.
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1: Sir.
0: 011.

0: April 14th.
1: President is dead, the phone's to get one.
0: I'm sorry, I didn't copy you. Did they have what?
1: Ask the caller if they have the funds to get one, I guess.
0: You're clear.
2: Two out of 31.
0: Two out of 31.
2: Can you show me out of my PD with 12?
0: You're clear. 012.

0: 2 Adam 31 second and a shots fired from 2708 Joshua Court.
1: 2 Adam 31, go ahead.
0: 708 Joshua Court. Caller's advising someone heard a gunshot. There's a video and there's blood. Subjects left in a gray silver sedan.
1: 31, you're free. You can switch my calls around. I'll be around.
0: Responding 015.

0: April 12th, the Texas 911, 1992 Fiesta Drive.
1: April 12th.
0: You do the phase two. It was a text 911. The caller texted, hi, and then I'm fine.
1: Clear.
0: 016.
1: 2 out of 31.
0: 2 out of 31.
1: Where's my caller located?

0: The caller is the property manager. He is currently at the 712 Joshua Court address.
1: You're clear, thank you.
0: You're welcome, 3-7-2.

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哦，对啊，这样这样。Leon Deerfield Boulevard, or Deerfield Road, rather, in front of Royal King, Victor 69468.

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1: April 12th.
0: You're able to call that number back and see if we can get someone to come to the door, please.
1: You're clear.

0: 8 Paul 12. I tried. It says that number's not in service.
1: That's fine.
0: You're free one.

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0: Can you give me the phone number that texted and called, made contact with parents?
1: I've got 283-221-7517.
0: Square, thank you.
1: You're welcome. 043.

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0: 48 Noir, King Robert Zebra, 8804.

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1: You can use the fire extinguisher. 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
1: 2 and 11.
0: I'll be at 73 and Main Street. Debris in the roadway.
1: Request high scene 056.
2: April 14. You clear me from that call. I believe the fire department would have available.
1: Your car, 057.

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0: 48, and just make it for next one. King Paul Young, 5517.
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1: 13, I'm clear on it, right?
0: Go ahead.
1: For the complainant, it's going to be at 90, 90.
0: You're clear. 162.

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1: 11.
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1: Yes, sir. All advice. I think they're asking now.

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1: Caller request.

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0: I still on the phone with the
1: caller.
0: Clear. 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

0: Medic 315, we know.
1: Hey, Paul, the recorder will flash his flashlight at you. He's at the end of the driveway.
2: Place in service responding.
0: 204.
2: Paul, I'm clear from the open.
1: Clear out, open 204.

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1: 231, you're responding, 205.
0: Medic, 33 responding.
1: Medic, 33 responding, 205.

0: Hey, Paul, I'm the caller advisor you drove past him.
1: Oh, I'm clear. I'm on the TV.
2: I'm eligible.
0: Oh, I'm seeing Joe. Bye.
2: You're clear. I'll be able to do the tapping 206.
1: Vehicle and advise fire. Supporting ball vehicle inside. 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

0: signatures flying into the structure fire on Kirby. 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The garage is closed.
1: Solid.
2: Split fire now. It's now going to the second floor.
3: 231's clear.
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0: Affirmative.

0: 4:30. I don't go for a mark on one scene.
1: Yes, sir. You're marked on scene 209.
0: Call in 5 on scene 45.
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1: April 30, you're perfect.
0: Hey, Colonel, I have a disorderly conduct, 7305 Shaker. You want me to do Franklin or Stackburn? Correction, multi-signing.
1: April 15, I can be in route for that.
0: 15, you're correct.
1: April 30, I'll respond as well.
0: You for responding as well, 234.
1: April 15, I'm sorry. Can you go ahead with the details on that? I'm making my way back to my cruiser.
0: You're clear. Roommate and her friend have been having differences. There's a male cussing and throwing things. They are separated now, been going on all day. Female has a U-Haul. She's trying to move out. Unsure weapons. She does know that the male has a gun. He has been drinking and has taken Xanax. Things up, Paul Kirby.
1: 15 clear and route.

0: April 15 and 30. Mail is in his office. 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
1: Everything clear?
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0: 231. We dispatch county's fire investigation team to the scene.
1: 2-0-12, what's up?
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1: Call 15.
0: I'm about to be on scene. Can you just have her and her daughter come out and speak with me?
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0: I'll be on scene out here. 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My MDC's in the red.
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0: 012 to 011, safety check.
1: Both units okay. 0 is 20.
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1: Paul, 30.
0: I have an additional structure fire, 408, clipping your street. Can you help me attach?
1: I'll respond to it here in a minute.
0: Yeah, sir. I'll send it to you.

0: Paul Party.
1: Just a Franklin, has a unit come here and back 15 up. That way I can respond to that.
0: Sure, for Barb. Yeah, well.

0: May 12:30.
1: 12:30.
0: Franklin Revised will send a unit out.
1: 253.

0: 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Safety check.
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0: Warren County Communications from Government Inspector 41.
1: Inspector 41.
0: I'll be en route to the structure fire in Oak Creek Township for investigation team.
1: 257.

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1: 15 here, clear safety check, and yell me 45.
0: You're clear 45. 8 Paul 30, are you still on scene for the disorderly?
1: 15, he is not.
0: You're clear.

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1: Go ahead.
0: Chick has been notified. Their ticket number's on the call. They'll call back with an ETA.
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1: Here, so that was Henry Paul Union 1486, correct?
2: Hey, firm.
1: Yeah, we're on scene 315, stand by for a plate.

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1: Okay, good at 45.
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0: Sending you for the closest unit. There's a trooper not answering checks at the 37 mile marker, 75 north.
1: Yes, sir.
0: Clear 339.

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1: Yes, sir, you can come out.
0: 3-4.

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0: 145 and 426.

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1: Hey, Colin.
0: You sound clear back there. Well, this is different.
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1: 2011.
0: Said gray Ford Explorer in the center median, possibly has a blown tire off duty officer from Franklin called it in.
1: That's clear.
0: 613.

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1: 12.
0: 653.

0: April 15, a well-being check in the area of 3700 Hamilton Road. Color visors, a male laying on the south side of the roadway in the ditch. It's a bright green shirt and shorts. About a quarter of a mile from 741.
1: Just in clear map.
0: 654.
2: People are responding as well.
0: Yeah, correct.

0: Evelyn.
1: Yeah.
0: ETL on Hamilton Road, east of 741. Checking the west.
1: You're clear.

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0: 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He's down.
1: You're clear. The caller did say it's going to be seen between like 741 and Kiever. And their phone ping did show just east of Kiever Avenue.

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0: 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At 39:15.
1: So you're okay.

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1: April 11, we're okay first.
0: Sir.
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0: Sure, this unit responding in place of EMS 76, meeting EMS 76 out of service traffic.
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Naples 21 EMS traffic, newcomer Hall of Otterbein. For sick person, 844 Shaker Drive, Unit 111. Yeah. Naples 3.

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0: April 22, EMS traffic for chest pain at 5694 O'Neill Road. April 22.
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0: Nightfall 42, a lockout at 5633 North Clarksville Road.
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0: And the subject left their keys in the car.
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3: 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Can you show me responding to this lockout, please?
2: You're clear. Mike 48.

0: Receiver 22 will be in check at Central near 75 northbound exit to 73. In the middle of the grassy area just past the overpass, a gold SUV driver appears to be slumped over the wheel.
1: Okay.
0: 9 o'clock.

0: Day, call 29, EMS traffic for diabetic problem at 5290 Frederick Span.
1: 29, clear, officer.
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1: 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He's fine. He's got a flat. He was taking a nap.
0: And clear on, he's fine, taking a nap. And that plate you gave me, current 01, 2002, Ford, 619, Dayton.

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1: You're clear. We'll continue for report.
0: You're clear. Engine 2, 22, continuing for report at 920.

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1: Trailing on.
0: And then in the lobby of your PD, looks like it's a well-being check for the neighbor there.
1: Okay, clear.
0: 946.

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0: 9, call 42. Go ahead with the details.
1: Clay was opening the store for the day and found two pieces of paper folded and tucked in the door. Papers mentioned sexual assault and blowing up someone's house. I want someone that can look at it.
0: Okay.
1: Have a

0: 8-ball 29, 9-ball 43 with domestic, East Pike, North Section.
1: 29. 42.
0: We're transferred from Claremont. Advised the caller's not on the scene. Her friend's boyfriend drug her out of the bed on FaceTime. We have a name and a phone number for a Maddie Marshall. We don't have a location.

Clear at 10:10. There's history with a phone number at 324 East Pike.

0: April 29, we have history with the mail as well, 3:20:40 spike.
1: Clark.
0: There's second one information from the mail.

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1: It's okay. Level 29, can I change the address to the address you're at?
0: Sorry about that. Yeah, 324.
1: You're good.

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0: Car lights look like someone tried to break into the business overnight and there's damage to the door.
1: Okay.
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1: EMS 46.
0: Information one, we make access to the patient at this time. We got a family member on the way. We've made contact with the doorbell. We're going to have delayed patient contact.
1: Okay, you're clear, 1045.

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0: 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They do not have a key location or notes provided for one.
1: Here, sir.
0: 1029.
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1: Just information. We're waiting for a key holder. 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We'll push our checks 45.
2: I'm sorry, Miss 46, I was also 911. What'd you advise?
1: We're waiting for a key holder. We're advising about a 10 minute ETA. We'll push our checks 45.
2: Okay, you're clear. 45 at 10:34.

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1: 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I'm clear on it.
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0: 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Injuries from fall.
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0: Can you reopen my suspicious person at Chubby's Pizza tomorrow? Show me on scene, give me 45.
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0: Zebra 21 stacking a traffic fence 800 West Central westbound.
1: Where am I going?
0: Black mid-sized SUV swerved towards a motorcycle and caused going in the opposite direction. Witnessed it. No longer on scene, not following the vehicle.
1: Okay, if it's heading westbound, I'm not going to be able to get to it. It's going to park on the Franklin?
0: Yeah, sir.

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1: Hey, no response.
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0: The call is at the PD lobby now, requesting an escort at noon to get his items.
1: Sorry, please, brother.

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2: Call 24.
0: Well, I saw a motorcycle laying underneath a guardrail. Couldn't tell if the motorcycle was off the roadway. And not seen anyone around it.
1: Forward
0: to you, clear. Stay long and route. 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
2: 24, 6.
0: What up, everyone?

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0: They continued on.
1: Okay. I'm going to be ER until I get a license.
0: Nuclear. Napa 42.
1: I just not follow the last comment. I'm routine.

0: 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Reconfiguration doesn't add anything.
1: Max, please.
0: You said you're clear of rescue at 11:35.

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2: 21, I'm clear on an update. I'm just going to drive by the address, see if they're there.
0: Okay.

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0: I'll be at 7305 Shaker. They are here.
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1: 9-42.
0: I'm going to be on another call in just a moment. Could you see if a Waynesville unit could go mutual aid for me and check the air for that 911?
1: William 20. Hey, William 20. Can you check the area 7154 Cook Jones for a hang up for 9-42?

0: 420, second year road hazard, First Street and South Main. For a sinkhole that is bigger than a basketball in front of the Green Feather store on High Street.
1: 20 years.
0: 12:28.

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1: 20, okay, you should be available in the report.
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1: Good.
0: I have a female rider out in the Co Park. Pray for you.
1: Good.
0: 8498.
1: You're en route to the sports park on the cliff.
0: Affirmative.

0: 9 call 42 second, you hang up, 1805 Wilmington.
1: 42.
0: So phase 2 is turned to 500 meters. Well, talking in the background, we may contact no emergency.
1: Okay, I'm clear. Thank you.
0: 1240.
2: Hey, Paul 20, you put that on there.
0: Hey, Paul 20, you're clear.
3: Hey, Paul 20, you're clear.
0: Good.
3: I now have a mail rider en route back to the original address.
0: You're clear.

0: Yeah, call 29 off Lockett, 48 Avenue East, Marmel Grove, northbound.
1: 29, clear.
0: Area 1241.

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1: To William 20th, that was for me. Union 45.
0: Cloud 45, 1249.

0: 2022 multi-signing 2021 for an alarm at Crooked Handle Brewing. Thank you.
1: Sorry, Mark.
0: Crooked Handle Brewing, 760 North Main, for an audible panic duress alarm.
1: 21 clear. I'll handle standing unit.
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1: You're clear. 1317. I'm Paul 42, squad traffic for a sick person at Cedar Oaks Wellness Center.
2: 42.
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0: 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They were lost. I'm back available.
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0: April 29, 12 traffic for a fall. 5025 London Road.
1: 29, sir.
0: 1358.

0: Stable 25, squad traffic for abdominal pain at Silver Creek Center.
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0: 2021 in domestic violence passed, 260 for Lynch Lane. The caller was driving with his wife and child in the car. His wife, he said something out of pocket and his wife hit him, pulled his left eye open. She then struck him again. 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
0: 1418.

0: 942, traffic is in 350 in South Waynesville.
1: 42.
0: OC's been watching this vehicle. It's a black Chevy with a push bar and the OC sticker on the back. It says state left lane patrol, advises high rate of speed in the left lane. OC's transferring the caller. They got off 123, then turned down 350. This is the last known location.
1: 42,
0: 1421.

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0: 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We set 45, please.
1: Martin, what are you doing?

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0: 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Squad traffic for lift assist at 401 North Pollen.
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0: 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That is a suspicious vehicle. 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
1: Where?
0: Caller advises there's a suspicious vehicle in front of the neighbor's house. Neighbors are out of town. It's a silver Toyota Camry. Plates do not match. Noticed it this morning and it's still there.
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0: 48 in coordination, David X-ray Victor 5291.
1: I copy the David X-ray Victor. What was the numbers?
0: 5291.

Gilbert. Time is south is 15:27. Bad tire turns. Current? No one's. On an orange. 17. Nissan. Station wagon. Bad south 11.

0: Susie Rest 32 and 33, a suspicious person, West Central and 75 North on exit to 73.
1: Susie, 32,
0: please. An Elroy male on West Central near the highway loading drivers down, asking for gas money. When offered gas, he gets mad and says he just wants the money.
2: Nine 42,
0: phone call 32.
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0: 36.

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1: Block of State Route 73.
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0: A32 traffic, South Connecticut.
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0: Thor Emerald with Connecticut, Boy Victor 82235.

0: Your time to stop is 16:48. That time returns current on a gray 2012 Nissan Altima of New Haven, Connecticut. April 35, squad traffic for a fall at Life Enrichment Center, room 306.
1: 35, clear.
0: At 16:48. C-Zebra 30, safety check.
1: 31, 45.
0: Clear 45 at 16:48.

0: 2031, stacking a 911 hang up at 125 Bayberry Drive. Zebra 31, stacking a 911 hang up, 125 Bayberry Drive.
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1: 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Go ahead and provide that information to me.
0: Hit on the Sharks Road northbound at Advanced Drive. King William Tom 4548, showing a warrant out of Middletown.
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0: 2-0-33, go ahead.
1: Give me a sec to hang up on me. Clear out the slot 8, I'm aware of it.
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0: That's correct. 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

0: 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Current on 1 on a red 2011 Chrysler station wagon out of Middletown.
1: That is Bob clear. We stopped in the Chipotle parking lot on Senate.
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0: Chief. Still Clarksville, pulling into the gorge. How tag, King Robert Young, 9316.
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2: 31, 45.
0: Square 45 at 1721.

0: to Lincoln 31, Saki and 911 hang up at Patricia Allen Park. That's 1721.
1: April 1st.
0: April 30, go ahead.
1: You can clear my public service.
0: You're clear. Back available at 1722.
2: Julian 31,
0: go ahead.
2: Does it sound like it's going to be an emergency? I'm out with my subjects from my phone call right now at my PD.
0: Call taker advised, showing. 33, you're clear. One more, you clear.
2: I didn't catch that. Is 33 taking it?
0: Affirmative.
2: That's clear. Thank you.
0: At 1722.
1: 2033.
0: 2033, go ahead.
1: 15 Woodhill is the leasing office. It's unoccupied. Do you have a better address for this now?
0: Stand by. Your clerk took the call.
1: Clerk, thank you.
0: At 1723.

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1: 35, please.
0: Or 1739.

0: Julian 33, Julian 31 are criminal damaging. West there out 73 in Bunnell Hill Road. Tractor going down Route 73 towards Waynesville, hitting street signs and mailboxes, complaining traffic, catch up with him to get him to stop. It's a green tractor with a red trailer attached. The complainant advised the subject to hit his mailbox, and the complainant was at 267 Route 73. They would like a report as well. Locating is clear at 1744. APOL 35.
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0: We received an additional call in reference to the 911 hang up that you're in Route 2. It's an involved party. They advise it's a traffic crash, non injury. They don't know the location, but the phone is showing at Butler Warren and Hamilton Road.
1: 35 clear. I just turned on Hamilton Road from 741.
0: You're clear at 1744.

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1: 35, clear. Break.
0: Good.
1: Can you go ahead and update the call site to a traffic crash non-injuries?
0: You're clear. At 1746.

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0: 8431 East Wall 35, disorderly conduct, Cromarty Park.
1: 31.
2: 35.
0: Some male on the line said that he's on the line and with the law and yelling at people, or down by the creek, keeps telling people to shut up.
1: Thirty-one, clear responding.
0: 31 responding, 18-17.
2: 35, clear, break.
0: Sir.
2: Is there another unit available to back him up?
0: Any north units in the area of Cromarty Park able to back up 8-1-31?
3: 2-31, I can be in route.
0: 2-31, you're clear, 18-18.

0: Paul 31. Too bad I'm 31. 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He's yelling profanities at him.
1: I'll be emergency for now.
0: You're clear, emergency. 1819.
2: I'm 31, same driver.
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0: 8 ball 31, 10 and 31 and 32. Client is advising that he is halfway up the trail. It looks like the phone's being down by the railroad tracks.
1: Yeah, 31 clear. 32 clear.

0: He had just landed at Carmody Park. 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He is going through the grass to make up to the main part of the park.
1: Yeah, 31. I'm showing myself on 32 on scene.
0: Your crew, both on scene, 1823.
1: 8-31, I'm now reduced.
0: 8-31, you're clear, reduced, 1823.

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0: Do a better location for this. We're not seeing the blue Odyssey at high storage.
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1: Medic 76, go ahead.
0: You may change your transport destination.
1: Correct, we'll be diverting to be north.
0: 1836.
2: Nepal 33, traffic stop.
1: Nepal 33.
2: Going to be just west of Harrisburg Road with a red BMW, Ohio, Robert, Edward, Victor, Robert, Edward, David.
3: No vehicle matching that description. Go ahead and mark it as a good attack. Show up available, please.
0: Yeah, correct.

Dallas South is 18. 37 tech is current on a red 2013 BMW out of Hillsboro. Mara has a CCW.

0: जी कसौली। Logan Greenwood is there for a ride along.
1: Did you get 33?
0: 1853.

0: Yes, well, 31.
1: 31.
0: OSP's requesting for some mutual aid on the Buffalo domestic at the 33 I-75 northbound. The male and female in a domestic shouting that he needs to watch his mouth. Milton and Franklin are refusing to send anybody, so they're asking if we could send someone.
1: That's clear. I'm responding.
0: Equal 31, equal
1: 35. 35.
0: I just got an assault, 3628 Shaker Road.

0: anybody, so they're asking if we could send someone.
1: That's clear. I'm responding.
0: APOL 31, APOL 35.
1: 35.
0: They just got an assault, 3628 Shaker Road. The Derek Tucker, the complainant's roommate, assaulted him twice. He's threatened the complainant. It's a 52-year-old by now.
1: Everyone tell State they're going to have to wait on me. I'll be going to that one.
0: You're clear.

0: 8/31 is the complainant able to separate?
1: They are separated. We are sending a squad for heart problems.
0: Okay.
1: Anyway, it appears this is going to be a group home.
0: That's clear.
1: Thank you, Noah.
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1: 8/32.
2: Someone on traffic stop at 6600 block of Township Line. 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

0: 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Tag is current and wants on a gray 2014 Chevy.
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0: 26 and a half, Southbound 71, Charles Frank Tom, 4227, Georgia.
1: You advise 4227 or 4237?
0: 4227. And just make it a 26.

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0: Wellbeing check on an 81-year-old mother. Can't get a hold of her. Last contact was approximately over an hour ago.
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0: 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Trying to go get her stuff.
1: Ashley. 2-31.
0: 2-31.
1: I can handle that escort if the SO would like.
0: 8-31.
2: Yeah, that's fine. Appreciate it.
0: Do I have anyone else put it on you?
1: 31 clear. I'll be en route.
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1: 34.
0: Northbound on Route 123, registration, John Ida Mary, 1770, is a red Ford Escape, female driver, unable to maintain lanes, is past Gilmore.
1: Okay.
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1: run.
0: Is the complainant following the SS?
1: 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The advisor, speeds of 45 are still northbound on Route 123 passing 2426. They cross the yellow line. They're going on to incoming traffic.
0: On the
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0: Ex-girlfriend is drunk and caller's giving her keys to leave. Caller advised he wants to protect her. Ex-girlfriend is Ashley Taylor, date of birth 124, 1983. Attempting to leave in a black Kia.